0: 775.
1: My career 40. Thank you.

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0: Here, got concern is for the hit and run that just occurred. It went through the language line, so we don't have a lot of specifics. The second vehicle that left was a black vehicle, mass 5 Kilo Alpha Golf 35.
1: Seven six, I have it.
2: 777 has it. Did you say Hancock and Furnace Brook?
0: Correct. Okay.

0: 3 Geojet. E-Crab, if you can back the 7-6 up there, Furnace Brook and Hancock, we don't have a direction of flight. We have to use language line to get the address at all.
1: Triple 7 has that. I'll still play the area, trying to find the vehicle.
0: All right, I'll keep you on it. There's no injuries, but

0: 76 is on location. Is the reporting party still going to be at Hancock and Furnace?
1: She's supposed to be in a Honda CR-V.
0: Don't take that with enough.

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1: 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This is the Quincy Fire Department broadcasting Engine 5, 52 Brooks Ave on the medical.
3: 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We'll be clear.
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0: X-ray to 25 Bloomfield. You can have a casual response for a past assault, please.
1: Right.

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1: What's the name of the person they call?
2: We call it Amaya.

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1: You're 12.
2: She'll get back to you, the email says she didn't fall. So, we're just working it out.

0: 7-8-5. 8-5 Hancock, unit 9, hotel, for the 911 hang-up. It's within 18 meters. No answer on the callback.
1: 8-5-6.
0: The number also comes back to that apartment.
1: Receive, thank you.

0: Ringland.
1: There was a report of a kayaker in distress off of Long Island. Can you call Boston on Bayburn? I think I heard on Bayburn that Boston Harbor Unit has it. I just want to confirm.

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3: Good.
0: The Boston boat is off with him. He's a little too shallow, so the boat's waiting for him to paddle out.
3: The Boston unit on C. Sorry, Boston unit on C.
0: Correct.

0: Elon. I'm going to need an iPad, John. Yeah. Please.
1: 782.
2: 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I'll grab it.

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1: Engine 1, you're responding. This is the Quincy Fire Department broadcasting. Engine 1, 1025 Hancock Street to the public assist. This is the Quincy Fire Department broadcasting. Engine 1, 1025 Hancock Street to the public assist.
0: I guess that vehicle is also pinged on Furnace Brook. Yeah, Subaru Forester, Mouse 5 Alpha Juliet 42.
2: Five has it.

0: Engine one's off. Engine one, you're off.
1: Was previous alert 52 Brooks. X-ray 4 is still better than asking for an officer to return.
2: Receive.
1: Triple 7781.
3: Triple 7. New.
1: 7721 Hancock Street. Caller reports his sister fled the Gavin house and is now at that address. Say she's off medication and she's a danger to herself and others. The party's other sister is on scene. NMS, Jeep, Mass Reg. It's going to be a Jeep. 6 Kilo November Victor 63 has her hazards on.
4: Triple 7 has it. I'm out with her.
1: We're just going to be a black Wrangler. Are you out?
5: Five in the area.
3: Kilo 12 in the area. Steve, there's a state trooper coming down the street.
6: Roger. What's the inventory?
1: Okay.
6: A vehicle on Motel in Fredericksburg. What kind of vehicle was it again?
1: Subaru Forester.

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1: Yes.
0: You can make your way over to 52 Brooks F with the 8-4. Bruce is still in scene. I guess the family discovered more injuries and this party may have to unwillingly go.
2: Kilo 12.
0: Kilo 12.
2: There's nothing showing on Martel. I can go back and handle that original call at 52 Brooks.
0: Very safe. 8-4, you can disregard, go clear. Kilo 12 will put you on it. 7-3, if you want to just head that way in case it's difficult.
1: Hey, too.
3: I'm supposed to drop off the iPad on Bloomfield. Do you want me to head over with the 777? UK 81 clear.
0: Very safe, thank you. 81, you can stay in your area. Just pull up by the station.
4: 81, I'll be back.
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0: Pero pues ahora no eres una fiera inmediata. ¿Sigue?
1: 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Received. 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
2: Okay. 775. Area, Martell Road, Christopher Parkway. Is there an updated ping, by any chance?
0: I do not. It was coming from the state.
2: I'm off of state right now.

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1: 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Checks out, just got dropped off by Uber 20 minutes ago. Accidental. 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
1: A3, I'll take care of that. I'm at the station.
0: A4, disregard.
1: Appreciate it, thank you.
0: A5. A5. Change this to a dog, please, and close me out, Burgle. 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
2: The RP thinks that it was kids that was messing with the house grocery from last week, so they possibly took off towards Spear.
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Motor vehicle stop, Copeland and Miller, Mass Reg 5, Hotel Juliet, Golf 71. It's going to be a citation, 89.9, I'll be clear.

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0: Morton Dale, check on the vehicle broken down in the center lane. It's going to be a Kia Telluride.
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0: There's up there to get that out of the way.
1: Yeah, you can start them. Master Edge 731, Echo Hotel 8.
0: Where's this?

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0: Check on the mailbox. We'll be looking in the windows. Last unit, 27 Franklin Street, Island Beauty. Blue hooded sweatshirt, beige pants.
1: A5-6. A5-84, I'm coming from the parking lot direction.
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1: Chris Aves, 8-4, you can disregard. Hello.
2: Closest out to me for would be any night time for now. Reason to believe it's the same parties that were harassing this couple about a week ago around the same time. So I'm there first to be here. Just for the notes, there's multiple cameras in the neighborhood noted everything I can find. Refer to.
1: Okay. 8-5, I'll be out at 27 Franklin Street with that party. CJ3, you have it.
0: Come out with her.

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Can you please run the S2544-8977? That's S2544-8977. Marty's saying he lives at 27 Franklin Street.

0: 75.
1: Yes, sir.
0: Thomas Foley, his driver's license has him out of Kingston. Negative paperwork.
1: Where is his driver's license out of?
0: Going as 44 Wilder Road in Kingston.
1: Can you get fire here? He says there's a female in his apartment that's keeping him out of his own apartment. Needs to get in the building, please.

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1: A4.
0: Tower 34 Union Street, can you meet you up front? 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

0: 773, can you pop up the bridge and back him up there at Union Street?
1: Five engine ones on the way.
0: Thank you.
2: Kilo 12. For this traffic stop, just a verbal warning, unregistered. He's gonna walk it through his mom's house. And I'll back up the 84 on Union Street right here.
0: Three disregard.
3: 7-3 has it. Thanks, man.

0: 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Air Ties at Tow. I'm going to give this FEMA party a courtesy ride 299. Starting mileage 26478.7.
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2: 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Engine 1, you're responding. 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Engine 1, 27 Franklin Street on the public assist. 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
3: Boom.
1: All right, guys, being struck at 500 Falls Boulevard, unit 4102, Party State's their living room window was just smashed out. I'm sure what it was.
3: I probably took off before we got there. Myself and Akilah 12 will head up to the falls.
1: Dave 7381, just go.

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1: 777.
0: Alright. That party's dropped off. 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

0: Kilo 09. Okay. We are not going to take any action. I want you to close out Bloomfield Street. I'll get back to you in a second, sir. I want you to reopen 31 Knollwood Road. I'm going to file a dub on that. Two emergency restraining orders granted. And if you can have the 7-6 meet me on Bloomfield, I'm going to go effect an arrest on the female.
1: Seven six, I have that.
2: A4, I'm clearing now. That report was filed. I'll join them there.

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3: Center in Bergen, female waving her arms, trying to wave cars down. Unknown trouble.
2: Good.
4: 75, I heard it.
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3: 110 kilo.
5: Is that for an elderly female party?
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5: Hold on one second.
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3: I see. 73, if you can assist there, 75, why don't you stay clear?
0: Close lights, engine 1.
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0: 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I think I stepped on you. Were you trying to reach us?
1: Nope. I cleared. I'm going up to Bloomfield with them.
2: So just the passerby who called us in, or what's the number for fire?

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2: X-ray six, we're on for the confused party at Bergen Parkway.
1: X-ray six, I have an 8-5 call.
3: I need Bruce for an eval, please.
1: Hey, 5, are you still outside the building there, or inside?
3: 5, confirm this is his apartment. It's just not making any sense to us.
1: Okay, what are you feeling here? Which number is it?
3: First floor, 101.

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1: I think we have two different parties, sir. I'm under the bridge on right by Home Depot here with a party in a wheelchair.
0: Perfect. You all started another unit there.
1: No, I'm good. Oh, thank you. Where are you at?
2: Yeah. On the ramp up here.
1: From what I'm getting, these two might be looking for each other.

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1: Good.
0: 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You're bringing my pad over to 500 Falls Boulevard.

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0: って言わない。I got 72 Bravo units with me. We're on our way to 31 Knollwood Road to effect the arrest.
1: Okay.

0: on 773. One ten kilo of 73. We're just gonna meet you over there with this X-ray. Dispatch, you can cancel the yellow one.
1: Is it?

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0: Jeans went down to Old Colony Liquors, 637 Southern Artery, 211 in males, refusing to leave, no weapons.
1: 80 received.
2: 75 received.
3: 83, if you want to cancel on the jeans, I'm going to break off. I'll head that way.
0: Received. 73 if you want to stay in the, rather 75 if you want to stay in the able, 783 and 80 to handle.
2: 75, I have that. Thank you.
1: There we go.
0: Last unit.
1: A1, you can cancel the 80. I'll be going to Old Colony in 2 seconds.
0: Dave 80, disregard.
1: Received, thank you.
0: 12. 12.
4: I'm going to have my partner out down here doing a check of the wood line. Just given where the rock was thrown in, this could be someone out in the woods, we don't know.
0: Received.

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0: 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You can put me on the old colony. I'll give me a hand now. Cancel the call.
1: Hurry, Chief. 83, if you want to stay clear and just play up that way.
0: 5.
1: Seven, eight, go again.
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1: Elm Street, female that is trying to get her medication. She is in the building, but the male is refusing to open the door.
0: 8-3, I have it.
2: 7-5, I have it.

0: And Keela and I, we're going to need an x-ray on you.
1: Oh, what?
2: Yeah,
3: that's all. Yeah, we have an active track. It's now on Bower Road.
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0: All right, no, actually, there's no transport. Those two were looking for each other, oddly enough, and they've been reunited. And we'll be back.
2: Kilo 9 X-ray 3 is on the way.
0: All right, thank you.

0: 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Are we going out on Elm?
1: 7-3.
2: What?
1: 7-3, I'm clear. You need me anywhere?
2: So far, so good. 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
0: Put myself, the 111 out with Nash Ranch 4, Sierra Tango X-ray A2, 4STX A2. 4 River Bridge, we'll get back to you.

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0: 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She can't even sit up.
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1: 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You can show us clear his refusal. Back on oxygen.

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1: X-ray 3 is on the scene.

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0: Back on Foles.
1: Where's your homie over?
0: Kills what? You just make a note. The track went behind the buildings on Falls, through the gate that goes to Bauer Road, down the path to the railroad tracks, but back up the skyline.

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1: I have it.
0: Eight five. 185.
2: 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I'm going to find a good fortune, please.

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0: 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Just tie me up in that report.

0: 783.
1: 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She did say she saw that party leave earlier, so it is possible he's out for the night, not home. She was advised to come back in the morning.

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1: Two six zero three zero zero zero eight.
0: Proceed, thank you.

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1: 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Case number was provided. They actually paperwork on clear.
0: Yes.

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1: 780.
0: Can you meet the ambulance and the officers on Knollwood? There's going to be a transport there.
1: Precinct.
2: Hi.
3: Kilo 9.
0: Kilo 9.
3: He's gonna start transporting to South Shore. I'll have him go by the station. I'll follow him to the station if you want to have those two cars meet us there.
0: I say 7380, you have that?
4: Yep, there we go.

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0: Hey, where are you guys coming from?
2: Plus Knollwood. The 76 is falling to the station. They'll pick you up there.
3: 76 to the Able units. We're on Quincy Shore Boulevard right now. At a 5-minute ETA. I'll let you know when they're approaching C in Quincy Shore.
0: I receive. We'll go in front of you.
3: Receive. Thank you, sir.

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0: Hey, sir.
1: Stack down at 116 Rotor Street. Caller said three males just got out of a dark green truck wearing ski masks, banging on his back door, and then they took off. Unsure which direction the truck left in.
0: Hey, sir.
2: Department

0: 776 to the 773 and 780. We're pulling onto C Street now.
1: We have standby.

0: 776. Okay, I'm going to be clear from Bloomfield Street. Do you mind just tying me up at the station? I have to finish an accident report.
1: Okay.

0: Esas. Just a better, better description on that truck. It's a older model, smaller pickup. The party states that there's a white male, heavy statue, and the smaller Asian male. We can just stop an FIO as of right now.
1: Message control units are looking for an older model green pickup truck occupied by a white, heavy set male and an Asian male.

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0: A3.
1: Need to find myself a canvas in the area for that truck. 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

0: 7-5. Just run me through a motor vehicle stop in front of the courthouse, Mass Reg. Mike Alpha 86, Bravo, Charlie. It's going to be 9017. Party was spoken to 10 pounds away.
1: Here's

0: 777.
1: 777.
0: The party from 7-Eleven is calling again now, says his sister's now sending him Q5 text. Was reporter missing? He's at 238 North Fork.
1: I have it.

Pardon. Back to nav, number 817, male just passed out, just for the sec.

0: 775 to 777. Go ahead. So are you heading to Norfolk Street?
1: I am.
0: Do you need another unit?
1: I should be fine.
0: Roger.

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0: Received.

0: This is the Quincy Fire Department broadcasting Rescue 1, 10 Faxon Ave, apartment 817 on the medical. This is the Quincy Fire Department broadcasting Rescue 1, 10 Faxon Ave, apartment 817 on the medical.
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1: 4 Avalon Drive, apartment 4216 for the family disturbance. RP states the couple up below her have been yelling loudly at each other for about an hour.
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0: 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We're at the South Shore Hospital for a leak. Zero on board.
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2: Pastor.
0: In apartment 216, I believe.
1: Can you go with that apartment number one more time?
0: It's going to be 4216. Any pass calls?
1: Bye.
0: Bye.
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0: 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Go to a female party in unit 216, which is very uncooperative, declined any services. And he closed me out with a dove.
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0: 7 Seaport Drive, floor number 3, for loud music. 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
0: 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Their hazards were on, but now they're off.
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0: 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RP's unsure what he's exactly doing.
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1: Proceed.

0: 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You change the address to 39 Woodward Ave, apartment 2, second floor. Very cooperative, turn on the music, be clear.
1: Receive.
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0: In the area of 868 C Street for the scooters racing up and down C Street and around the neck.

0: 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And you have calls in apartment 24 here.
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1: 7, you're responding. This is the Quincy Fire Department broadcasting. Engine 7, 15 Schooner Lane on the medical. 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
1: 56 Newcomb Street, Beverly apartment for the car scene of a possible suicide attempt. The male took his insulin, is now acting erratic. Police has been notified as well. And the male is barely awake, screaming for help.
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1: 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He just woke up and is bleeding.
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0: Quincy Fire Department broadcasting Rescue 1, 56 Newcomb Street, rear unit on the medical. 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
2: Yes, sir.
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2: Can I be started to follow bills for a seizure? 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

0: 54 going out.
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2: Yes, sir. 8-2.
3: Have the ambulance bring up the trio. And just third car, just in case.
2: We're seeing that, sir. Safety, copy.

0: 72.
1: Good.
0: Just so I have it, you're requesting a third car.
1: Yeah, he got pretty aggressive when he got woken up by his wife here. Still trying to figure out what's going on with him, but his insulin's all around him. Looks like he might have tried to commit suicide. We don't know yet. Trying to get more info, but third car would be good just in case.
0: Received 780.
2: Yeah, this is

0: 7-9.
1: Fire and burst at handle. Charlie clear.
2: Engine 1 responding. Engine 1, you're responding. Right upon the broadcasting, engine 1, 39 Broad Street on the medical. This is the Quincy Fire Department broadcasting, engine 1, 39 Broad Street on the medical.
0: Well, I just want to let you know that there's another medical there at Father Bill's, 46-year-old male in the lobby, trouble breathing.
3: Okay.
0: Actually, it's been notified.
2: Calling engine 1. There's also a separate medical at 39 Broad Street for trouble breathing in the lobby. Would you like another unit, or are you okay?
0: Wishes.
4: And a little update if needed.
2: File him as a message.
5: 1C Street details off at Father Bill's. File him, I'll advise if we need another unit.
2: File him as that.

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0: Both of those parties are on for the x-ray. They'll both get back to you. Should be clear.
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0: 2-1 to the shore.
1: Where is it?

0: 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There was a second x-ray that did show up, so both of the guests are cared for, and she's one returning.
1: Fire alarm has a message. Anyone's returning?

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1: Hey.
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0: Day two.
1: All right, just an update. The body is going to be transported to South Shore Intersection and for medical evaluation. I'm just going to stay on scene, speak to the wife here for a few more minutes, gather some more information.
0: Okay, hey, get you on. I'm going clear.

0: hecho. Alright, can someone just swing me by like that, please?
1: Receive that through.

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1: Avery.
0: I just swung by the station and grabbed an iPad for the A2.

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0: A2.
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1: Where's it?
0: I know it went from a section, but you can change this to a dub as well.
1: Where's it?

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0: 34 Butler Road to Dorothy Quincy Homestead for the commercial alarms. Can we dial your room alarm?
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0: 773 and 774. Start making your way to 400 Wood Road in Braintree. Braintree had a motor vehicle failure to stop, almost struck an officer. The vehicle stopped on Wood Road and the three occupants failed. They recovered a firearm. They're requesting assistance locating the party.
1: Temporary, Robert.

0: services.
1: Sensor.
0: I can hear the alarm, but there seems to be no sign of entry. You know, everything's locked up, so.
1: Receive.

0: 7-3 to the 7-0. So, do we have access to the drones?
1: Hello.
2: I do. Frankie's wondering if possible, if we could use those.
0: Okay.
2: I'll let them know that you're on the way. And 7-3-7-0, it's just going to be all the way at the end of Whit Road to the Integra building at the end.
0: Okay.

0: 7:30.
1: 7:30.
0: Just so you guys have it, myself and the 7-4 will be with a trooper on foot going one direction into the woods while Braintree goes the other. The 7-0, there's plenty of Braintree guys for you to link up with you guys.
1: Control, is that?

0: Say that there's control.
1: Something.
0: I know the S7 was busy trying to get that drone up in the air, but we can just try to relay to him that myself, the 7-4, two state troopers of the K-9, went to the right of the building of Integra, and had over entries along the highway with some state as well.
1: Appreciate
2: that. I'm watching now. I'm going to start on the back left corner where they ran.

0: 777.
1: In the area of 39 Newberry Ave, within 33 meters, should a 911 hang up, heavy bleeding could be heard before disconnecting, a voicemail is left.

0: 7-6.
1: 7-6.
0: 34 Butler Road. Alarm's going back off. No key holder was reached.
1: Received.

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0: 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I don't know if you want to ask for entry if they need us anywhere. State's still kept going.
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0: 777. 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
1: Thank you, I'll get you another.
0: Flare back in the city.
1: Received 8-5. If I can have you with the 777, head over to 15 Anderson Road in the area. 3-4 black youths were seen going through cars. And gray hoodies wearing backpacks and masks. They were running down towards Farnsbrook.
0: Made by receipt.

0: 773.
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0: Please.
2: Triple 7, I'm up, can you hear me?
0: Please.

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0: I'll put you on it.
2: 85 off from the area.

0: 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See the few calls now. There was a black Jeep going through the drive-thru harassing the employee, but it has now returned.
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1: Somewhat. I'm by the center.
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0: 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So I'm in that area now.

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0: Be Jakai Dudley, 12-07-08.

0: 8376. 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
1: Triple 7, can I get the spelling on that?
2: Let's get the spell.

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0: 7-6.
2: You head over to the area of Anderson. I couldn't notice any cars disturbed, but just double check.
0: Alright. Hey, dude, you're trying to clear for now.
1: Where's it?

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0: 777.
1: You had Mass Red 153 Yankee Hotel 7, let's call.
2: We should.
1: Triple 7 8 5. I'm just going to try to make contact with the homeowner, see if anything's missing.

0: 7%. You also had 6. Sierra, Fox, Bravo, 4-3. So need 6. Sierra, Fox, Bravo, 4-3. Mass Roger.
1: Mission.

0: 777.
1: Can you tell me where that 4 fusion comes back to?
0: Triple seven, is that going to be the forward focus?
1: Yeah, sorry, that's correct.
0: Comes back to a Marcos de Rocha out of 941 Furnace Brook Parkway, apartment number 3.
1: Thank you.

0: so.
1: Awesome.
2: I got an open door on a vehicle that's going to be VE94 Frank Victor, electric vehicle.
1: Where's it?
3: Vehicle.
1: Okay.
3: Do we have any in-house numbers for the residents of 52?
1: Somewhere.
2: 777, give me a listing for that vehicle.
1: Triple seven, that's going to be 78 Union Street to a Jamie McCleary.
2: First of you, thank you.
3: Thanks for the one on the scene. Well,
1: first of you.

0: 7-8-3.
1: Phaser.
0: I do have one number in house for that address. Would you like me to give him a call?
1: Yes, please. I see the dog, but no one's answering the door.
0: Permission.

0: 783.
1: David, go ahead.
0: That's something to give him a call. I know I answer. The voicemail was up.
1: If you receive, all the lights are on inside, but no one's on the door.
0: Richard,

0: 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Commercial X-ray 23168. Can you tell me where that's listed out of?
1: Remember.

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1: Yeah, that's correct.
0: That's coming back to an LLC in Linwood, Washington.
1: Excellent, thank you.

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0: 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I see the package ripped open at 33 Cedar. I'm trying to make contact with the homeowner.
1: Very serious. 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
1: 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They're good to go.
0: Or receive.

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0: 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He's the over 33-seater.

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1: Yes, I'm going clear now.
0: Receive, if I can just have you head over to 1500 Hancock Street, that mail party has not returned for the third time.
1: Adrian.
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0: Myself and the 7-4 will be going clear. Plenty of state on scene now. The 7-0 will be hanging around for a few more minutes with the drone. He'll get back to you.
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I'll be a mound file.

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1: 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A white male wearing a gray hoodie that's laying on the ground.
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1: You can change that to an ambulance call and be transported to South Shore. Be clear.
0: Yes, sir.

0: Liberty, Father.
1: A5.
0: Yeah, head to 1500 Hancock Street, front lobby for the unwanted mail.
1: A5. X-36 is on the South Shore.
0: A5, apologies. 1500 Hancock Street. I wanted to return for the fourth time tonight.
1: Received.

0: 785.
1: 85.
0: So this is public property. The doors are open and they're unlocked, which gives the public a right of access. He's not committing any crime, so he's going to remain there, and I'll be clear.
2: 785.
0: 85.
2: This is an issue that's being overseen by a lieutenant. The city's working on fixing that. Unfortunately, we do have to remove all unwanted parties despite the sign and the door being unlocked.

0: Chief Fire Department, Broadcasting Engine 4, Ladder 2, Investigate 9 through 19 Old Colony Ave. Quincy Fire Department, Broadcasting Engine 4, Ladder 2, Investigate 9 through 19 Old Colony Ave. Car 2.
1: Car 2, is it?
0: Car 3, have it.

0: Engine 4, ladder 2, you're responding.
1: Points off, points command. Nothing showing.
0: Fully off, you have command, nothing showing.

0: Florida fire alarm. This is the same detector as last night. We're able to isolate this zone. We're going to leave this zone out of service. Do you have contact information for this building?
1: Fire alarm has been engine 4, same detector as last night, leaving the zone out of service. I will look for the contact information.
0: All right, I'm going to give you a couple numbers. Try these. 617-328-1223. 508-543-3630.
1: Fire alarm has those numbers. I'll give them a call. Engine 4, could you let me know what unit number that is in?
0: Zone 5.
1: Thank you, sir. Fire alarm has it.
2: Car 2 has a starting of 4-hour grace period.

0: Fortify alarm, command's terminated.
1: Problem as a clear returning. 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

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Also two for a prisoner watch at South Shore Hospital. 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

773. So if I could just have you swing by and take a look. 115 Crescent Street, St. Mary's Church. Tree is down behind the church towards Furnace Brook, and our people use it could possibly be on the power lines or communication cables. If you could just take a look.

0: I'm 7-4.
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0: If you could go speak with the RP at 388 Glenis Street, apartment number 4, for the possible stolen motor vehicle. Vehicle's information is in the call. We checked with the towing, see if it was towed overnight or anything, but we have nothing on that.

0: 773.
1: Right.
0: There's a call in for this yesterday on Father McMahon Way. There's already caution tape put up on one side. I put some more up on the other side just so no one else cut through. Looks like Forestry was already notified. I don't know if we want to notify Grid as well. It is on the wires, but nothing is down fully.
1: Received. Thank you. I'll give National Grid a call.
0: Received. Thank you. It's going to be on Father McMahon Way, I believe, pole one on that back road, but just between Furnace Brook and Crescent.
1: Received. Thank you.

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0: Case number was provided. They were going to follow up their insurance company. Insurance clear.

0: 7-3.
1: That 388 Granite Street, right where that is, I know they've been doing a detail there, and there's been a lot of no parking signs. It says it called Ayers and Biondi's. Can you just double check with Schlager to make sure we didn't tow it at some point?
0: Lucy.

0: 75.
1: 85.
0: Head over to 45 School Street, Unit 509. It's going to be an elderly male stating that he can't stand and keeps falling down. He does sound very confused and out of breath. Brewster's in route.
1: Brewster.

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1: 7-4.
0: Unable to locate that vehicle anywhere nearby. 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
1: advised, the party who's on the phone with Brewster right now is no longer responding to, we have fire going as well.
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0: 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You stand down.
1: Okay, we have it.

0: 75. X-ray's all set. They said I could clear. You can let fire know as well.
1: Understood.

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0: Hey, Julie, is this from a landline cell phone?
1: Cell phone?
0: She took the area, no one's flagging me down. I need to show me clear unless you have anything else.
1: Received.

0: Hey, Duke.
1: Yes.
0: Got a medical at the end of right by Father Bill's, with all the construction equipment here at the end, right near the garage. I had a female down. Can you start an ambulance, please?
1: Yes.

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1: X-ray 5 responding to across the street from Philadelphia.
2: 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Sure, by that.

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1: Engine 5, you're responding. 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

0: 777. I'll be in the 313 Bravo. 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You put me out at the wash, please.
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0: 73. I'll be clear X-ray, get back to you. 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
1: Be clear, your control. Good morning. Highland between Elmwood and North Central is going to be closed for a tree removal. Can you just let Fire and X-ray know that? We're going to get them through here. We'll get them through.
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2: Seven, three, seven. Triple seven. Triple seven. Into Cedar Street. Do you need a remote vehicle in the past? 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

0: 777. Do we know if there was any more B&E attempts last night in the neighborhood? I guess there were several cars.
1: I'll take a look.
0: Right now I'm at 2.
1: I know Oakland Ave, they locked somebody up around like 4:30 last night for breaking into cars.
0: Okay. I guess there was 3 individuals.
1: All right.
0: The first plate's going to be Victor Echo 94 Frank Victor.

0: 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Look at the officer safety note.
1: I'm through Abbott. 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
0: Sends a three car response, 785.
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0: 98 Crescent Street with the Able cars. The three car response, please take a look at the note. He's got chest pain and he's been drinking.
3: 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I'm clear. I can go there.
0: Alright, 85, disregard.
4: 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Picture refusal.

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1: That was not up.

0: 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You Willow Ave and stomach pain and vomiting.
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0: 777. It's like nothing of value was taken. They tossed two cars. I gave the plates on channel 2. I'll come in and file an IBRS on it.
1: Received.
2: Ladder 4 to fire alarm. 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

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At Stafford, this is a large tree branch in the street. 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
1: 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I'm clear.
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0: 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Can you start National Grid?
1: Received. We'll start National Grid between poles 63 and 64.
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1: 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We're going to stand by blocking the road, blocking Puritan Drive.
0: We have that. 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
1: So far.
0: You check Adams on Farnsbrook. It's the lights are out. I know they're fixing the electricity there.
1: Appreciate it.

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0: Money's letting PayPal know. 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
1: It's on us, but I know they're working on the power up there, so.
2: Oh, yeah.
1: Gotta wait for that.
0: Richard?
3: Yeah.

0: 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They're working on the line now.
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2: We're playing Coops 520 Wash against the City T Trippet. On the sidewalk. Roots are exposed. You can see how bad it is.
3: 8-3. I drove by there about a minute ago. It's a small tree. Traffic's flowing fine. So you can drive me clear.
2: Appreciate it.

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0: 72. Tommy, it's going to be phone and, or cable, and it is a little hanging, but it's right across the driveway of 60/62 Spear. The property owner is going to have to arrange with, I believe, either Comcast or the grid to come out and raise the wire there. I hear a fire calling up right now. They want to cut it.
1: All right. Am I showing you clear?
0: No, just give me 2 seconds with fire here and see if they want to cut it to drag it off to the side.
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737. Those lights have power and they're cycling normally. I'll be clear.

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0: We're going to temporarily secure this out of the way. Can you let Comcast know it's outside of 60 Spear Street?
1: 60 Spear Street has been secured. We'll notify.

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0: 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It's going to be 23 Papa Mike 75 Mass Ridge. Definitely needs to be cut. It's blocking the roadway.
1: 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Okay. And that's a Toyota Corolla sedan, Brown.
0: That's correct. Thank you.
1: Leave all that to the call.

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1: Answer.
0: Sir, Weymouth is requesting you directly to the fire. They're striking a second. 253 Middle Street. Fire ground channel 2.

0: 777. Sir. 138 was the neighbor. 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Can you just see where that registration comes out of?
1: It's 131 Hamilton Ave, a Karen Flaherty.
0: Okay, I have it. I don't know if anybody's home. I'll try to make contact.

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1: Phone caller info?
0: Yes, sir. Can you go to 65 Minute Ave? Just got a call for a 5x5 floating dock loose against the seawall.
1: I'm on the way with the Citizens Academy right now.
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1: We have it.

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0: Hey, just read a car too.
1: He was home at 131 Hamilton. I left a business card with the case number on the driver's side window. 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I'll be clear.
0: Quincy engine 3, spread.

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0: 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Small outside debris fire extinguished by the owner. We'll be returning to headquarters.
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0: 7-4. 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
1: All right, the RP is in Beverly. I got an emergency message. He has a white pickup.
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1: Seven four seven three. You guys know Cleary's in Somerville now.
0: Roger, thank you.

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1: Answering.
0: What's your ETA to the city?
1: Just got in. Approaching our district.
0: Stand by. We're going to have an investigation for you.
1: Okay.
0: File on Engine 1. It's going to be 29th Foster Street for investigation.
1: I'll repeat that, please.
0: 29 Foster Street for an investigation.
1: All right, we have it en route.

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1: Todd 2, you back in the city. Car 2, we have that. This is the Quincy Fire Department broadcasting Engine 1, Ladder 1 to 29 Foster Street for investigation. This is the Quincy Fire Department broadcasting Engine 1, Ladder 1 to 29 Foster Street on investigation. 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
0: Car 2 has it responding.

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0: 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In the parking lot of the YMCA, two males are getting physical.
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1: 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Should come back to a Dodge Durango. I guess it headed up Collington towards the station.
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0: 7 7 8 7 7 7 7 7 7 7 7 7 7 7 7 7 7 7 7 7 7 7 7 7 7 7 7 7 7 7 7 7 7 7 7 7 7 7 7 7 7 7 7 7 7 7 7 7 7 7 7 7 7 7 7 7 7 7 7 7 7 7 7 7 7 7 7 7 7 7 7 7 7 7 7 7 7 7 7 7 7 7 7 7 7 7 7 7 7 7 7 7 7 7 7 7 7 7 7 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female with a black hoodie and blue pants. Took jeans and a backpack. Train side entrance is where they left.
1: I'm here now.
0: Triple 7, huh?

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2: Triple Simon's off with the 7-8.
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0: 789. 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He's here in the front lobby.
1: All right. 782 and 3, you get that?
2: Quit.
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2: Okay.

0: 84, can you pass it along to Tipo that the lights on C Street flashing red, the lights on the artery flashing yellow?
1: Yeah, we just had a big power surge here at the station. North Quincy is affected, and everywhere around the station.

0: Dominic. 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I gave charges to Liz on you.
1: Appreciate it.
2: Seven six.
1: 615 Hancock Street. I guess it's transformer just blew.
2: 716, I have it.
3: 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Yeah, all the signals are shut right up.
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1: Go ahead.
0: Hey, Tommy, one party was transported there. What I'm getting from witnesses, this was a fight between two individuals over a parking spot. 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Looks like they'll just file cross complaints here for simple A and B.
1: Received.
2: 777. All right, can you show me clear from Target? 7-8's transporting that mail in.

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0: And the 7's off.
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2: Hey, 3, I can slide that way.
3: Seven seven six. So just an update. Fire's on scene. Looks like it's going to be a transformer that blew. It's going to be the lot right behind Donovan Automotive on Willett Street. If you haven't already notified, can you get National Grid out here?
4: All right.
2: Holbrook Road at Newport is confirmed.
4: See if that's been notified. We're working on it. 784 and 774.

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1: 774 and 784, 43 Virchow Street. 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
0: You can put me on. It's actually going to be Beale Street at Dock Ray. Officer Floyd is here as well. Going to try to assist us. 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
1: Yeah. Hey,
0: five.
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0: 777, Hobart, Newport is out as well.
1: Received. Everything's out.
0: Sure.
2: Seven's clear.
3: Seven's clear.
4: Seven, six.
5: It still has it here. Engine four is going to be clear, return him.
3: We have that. National Grid to notify.
4: Zero, 11, citizen, six.
1: Received. 777, clear.
4: Yes.
1: 773.
3: Proceed with caution through traffic signals. All of them are in and out of the area.
2: Thank you.

775. Yeah, this is the neutral, so can you try to talk here, please?

0: 779. I'll be going clear here. Everything appears in order. Unable to get into the building, but you can see into the window. It's just the ATM.
1: Communications to 776. Can you tell me where that transformer was that you called in?
2: Sir, it's right on Willett Street behind Donovan Automotive Building.
1: Okay.
0: Eight five. Who was the caller for this one?
3: Latitude of fire line, stand by for a contact number. Fire line, stand by.
0: Thank you, I'm out.
3: 2293.
4: That's correct. The issues here are due to the power outage. The panel is remaining in trouble, and the elevator number 2 will not reset. If you can notify them at that number.
3: We will relay the message. Elevator 2. I'm calling engine 4.
4: Engine 4.
3: Engine 4, could you start to 14 Eustis Street, apartment number 2 on the CO?
4: 14 Eustis.
3: Before you have it.

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1: Latitude, you are clear, attorney.
2: Seven, six.
1: Seven, you're back.
2: Citizens, looks like it's an alarm that possibly tripped due to the power outage. 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But I'll be clear.
0: Engine 2 to fire alarm, no CO here. 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We're clear.
1: Fire alarm has a message. 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
0: Latitude has it.

0: 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Hey, Tommy, let me find in complaints for, cross complaints for AMB.
1: Unit number 2, engine 4. 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
1: Good.
0: We're off in the area of 91 Dimmick. It doesn't appear they have an actual address. Do you have any more info or a PD comment?
1: Please. Did you ever find her?
2: We're going to be at the intersection of Euclid and Dimmick.
3: Hi.
1: X-ray, when you get that Euclid and Dimmick?
0: Yeah, we have that. We see him now. Thank you. We're pulling up as we speak.

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1: 76.
0: 80 Clay Street, unit 307. 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
0: 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Did you cancel us? Are we responding to Willette?

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1: 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One will let. 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
2: 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Done. 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Yeah, we'll be going clear. I spoke with mom and daughter. She's at her baseline.
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0: 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Boy, you're off.
1: Did you want the fire alarm? You can cancel, please, here.
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0: 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They're all set now.
1: All right, 84 received. Thank you.
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2: 111 was in trouble due to the power outage. I spoke to the owner. I gave him the 4-hour clock from the time that power is restored here to restore his fire alarm. Latitude's clear.
3: Latitude's clear.

真什么的。I'll be clear, plenty of help, Bruce will get back to him transport.

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2: People without the power, they have crews coming in, there's no estimation on time, and we're putting some stuff on social media now to try to help you guys out.
3: Received. We were told quarter three.
2: Okay, received.
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4: 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Again, it looks like it's the power outage that's tripping the alarm system here.

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0: 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That the vehicle was parked and disabled in the middle of both lanes of traffic. And that's why a tow was necessary. The individual here doesn't believe there's a tow necessary, so just do me a favor and put that in the notes, please.
1: I have that, sir.
0: You can show me clear. She's gotten some gas. They also dropped the tow. She paid for it and got some gas back to her car because she didn't have any gas to begin with.
1: Raise it, I'll put that on.
0: Thank you.

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0: One hundred core tree with match words 4, Zulu, Lima, Charlie, 4-3. There's a car in the area.
1: I see.
0: 7-5, I'll go.

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2: Received.

0: 773. I'll be bringing that mail party in for the 111 kilo. The charge is going to be unlicensed operation motor vehicle in possession of Class B with intent to distribute. You guys already have the name?
1: You said Class D or B?
0: Class B.

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1: Okay. C3, I'm clear.
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0: 1700 is going to be in the east wing lot. 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
0: We're able to free that car. Case number provided. She's going to contact the operator about the damage. She can show us clear.
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0: 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It's going to be the first real motion alarm.
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1: Dayton Street, Silver Matter over custody. Dad was supposed to drop off a child and didn't.

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He was advised and sent away. I'll put his information on the call. 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
0: 7-8, I'll be close as well.
1: Seriously?

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0: The Deco Apartment, 625 Bergen, Unit 452. 9-year-old with body pain. He's got sickle cell.
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1: Received 7-6. Can you head to 56 Standish Ave? It's going to fall on you. Truck hits some wires. 7-8, disregard.
0: Oh,
2: that's
0: right.
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Sir, it was a family probate issue. 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You show me clear.

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0: 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I can, if you can get a fire up here if they haven't already been notified.
2: 6 standish out, fire's down.
1: Over on the white.

0: 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This is a telephone wire. It's been secured to pole number 8. Notify Verizon.
1: 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We'll call Verizon.
0: 4, you're clear returning.
1: 4, you're clear returning.
2: Fire safely secured that down wire. They're going to notify the appropriate. You can show me clear.

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0: Home Depot on 7th Street is on a Toyota Highlander right in the front row of the lot. He's having a panic attack. 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

0: 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I'm clear from the deck. He's picking out at home pickup.
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1: 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Chest pain from drinking. 783, can you go with him?
2: 3 minutes.
3: 83, I got it. Eight five, I'm clear, report filed.
1: 82 and 83, if he drank a gallon of vodka, it's on his bed.
2: 3 minutes.
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0: 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Standard, just double checking. Do we have X-ray signed on for 2C4? Supposed to be X-ray 2. X-ray 2 on the air? X-ray 2, we're about 2 minutes out. 76, 2 minute ETA.
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0: 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Go ahead, Roger. McDonald's on the artery, 8 to 10 kids fighting, multiple 911s on it. McDonald's is one kid down, people are kicking him in the head.
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0: 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We're in route to 473 Artery. This is McDonald's for the assault.
1: A4. Hey, Patrick O'Grady coming in ADPO for now. You can put me outside, what?

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1: Received. 7 8 5. 8 5. Good Fortune Store, 230 Quincy Ave, minor MVA. One of the cars is unoccupied.
2: Yes.

0: I've been so crazy to see here at Santander. Can you just hold me off the station assignment? I need to return the cruiser to the 76 first.
1: Okay.

0: 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I'll just give you that number.
1: Your handgun.
0: Sierra Alpha 4520894.
2: 72. Back to an Anthony Sullivan out of Pembroke. Negative paperwork. He does have 8 on the block, mostly 94 safe. He also has one charge for carrying a dangerous weapon in 2022.

0: Tabii ki. All right, everyone's going clear. The party evaluated my bridge was cleared. It's going to be that summer I gave you. He's going to be coming in with me for disorderly, simply A&B, and simple assault.
1: Simple assault.
2: Good. Kilo 12.
1: Can you give me that up, blue team, please?
2: Okay.

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2: Seventy-three, seventy-four.
1: 6 minutes old now, but a shoplifter fled 7-Eleven on 495 Wash. Black male, black jacket, stole a bottle of alcohol.
2: Thank you, Mr. Court.

0: 773.
1: Good.
0: I tend to believe this is a coyote, but if you can check the area of 150 Copeland Street, Husky in the area, no caller.

And if us treatment provided, no exterior damage.

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1: Also for the notes, the party I brought in, Trespass Indefinitely by manager Barbara in my presence.
0: Okay, does that be same as Brady?
1: Negative, it's going to be Sullivan, I believe.

0: Hey, Fred Mayor.
1: Go ahead. Hey, Dre.
2: I just talked to the store manager. He's just looking for a trespass. If we can locate him, you can show me quick.

0: Apex. B5, I checked 17 Whitney Road in the past like 10 minutes. Is nobody here? TOI.
1: Thank you.

0: 780-781. Start to 730 C Street, sounds like a boater in distress, possibly capsized, trying to get further.
1: AD, I have 730 C Street, what's going on there?
0: A capsized boat, boater in trouble, trying to get further.
1: Pursuit.
2: Anyone
0: has
3: it? Marine 6, you can tell me what's wrong with that.
0: Alright, 881 Marine 6. It's going to be a capsized kayak. Two parties trying to hold onto the boat. Looks like they're struggling.
3: Hey, Marine 6, I'm underway. Going from the bottom of the bridge.
0: Marine 6, I have you underway.

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1: All right, I believe I see them about 150 yards offshore. They are behind 730 C Street.
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0: 80, just an update. Does look like they're both on top of the kayak.
1: Racing.
2: Six nine, I might have got stuck, but you can poke out that.
1: 6-9, I'll pick it up.
3: 8-1's up.
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0: 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Reported two kayakers tipped over. That's Quincy Fire Department broadcasting a tech rescue response for 730 C Street. 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Reported two kayakers tipped over. Car 2.
1: Car 2 has responding.
0: Car 2, yeah, you're responding.
2: Engine 8, you're responding.

0: And it's C Street Command. We're right at 752 C Street. They're about at least 1,000 yards out. One's on the kayak, one's holding on to it.
1: Silent has at engine 6. You're off at 752 C Street. Two kayakers approximately 1,000 yards off

0: X-ray Victim 1, I'm off of C Street. Victim 1.
1: Car 2 to file.
2: File, I'm answering car 2.
1: Coast Guard and QPD aware of this?
2: QPD is aware of it. We'll give Coast Guard a call.
0: Victor 1's going up. Marine 6, the fire says they're about 1,000 yards offshore.
3: Marine 6, I have that. I'm in the area just watching the tide here.
4: 769, they're not 1,000 yards offshore. They're about 100 yards offshore.
5: Well, it's Norton Road, I'd say.
2: Solomon has that C Street command. Two kayakers appear to be standing up, low tide, heading towards Norton Road.
3: 9. Is that you guys with a white server, or are you closer to where fire's vehicles are?
6: Hey, that's us. They're right in front of us.
3: X-ray 1, we're en route to the C Street.
0: Okay.

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1: I don't see it right now. I said, there it is.
2: Cat 2, correction, that's Shelton.
3: We have it. Do you want to take a ride over there?

0: 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They're walking it in right now. We're going to give you an address so we can have an extra register.
1: Engine 1, Engine 1P, meet us at the truck.

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1: Thank you.
2: Command a fire alarm.
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2: Part 2 has it.
1: Part 2, you have it.
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3: Receive, thank you.
4: 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I've gone as far as I can go. 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

0: 783, do you have the order for Farnham in that vehicle?
1: Yes.
0: I'll put you on if you can attempt service. The plaintiff just called Fall River's asking her to follow up.
2: Five's off, nothing shown, investigating 5 School Street Command.
3: Five, you're off, nothing shown, investigating.

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1: 780.
0: All right, we're all going clear. No EMS.
1: Proceed.

0: school shooting command of fire alarm, investigating floor number 2.
1: Investigating floor number 2, fire alarm has it.
2: Back to Florida.
1: Hey, you're back.

0: Squadron Commander, fire alarm. Food on the floor number 2. System took a reset. Engine 5, latitude clear. Terminate command.
1: Food on the stove, system took a reset, company's clear, command terminated.

0: 79.
1: And just an update here. I found in-house records for the party that this wall belongs to. I'm going to attempt to make contact at 135 Arlington Street.
0: 135 Arlington, I have a...

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The intersection of Claremont Ave and Lawrence Street for the Y is down. This is the Quincy Fire Department broadcasting engine 3. To the intersection of Claremont Ave and Lawrence Street for the Y is down.

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1: A4.
0: A1.
1: Go over to Father Bill. They're calling saying there's two parties in the cafeteria being disrespectful. They request to have them start on their way. A4, is it?
0: 1-8.
1: Who's trying to reach us?
2: Yeah, you can show me clear. All right, handle.

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1: 79.
0: Just checking in.
1: Sorry, ma'am, just an update here. Former resident believes they may be residing at 26 Spalding. Headed to check there. If they're not there, I'm going to be coming in to log this.
0: Thank you.

0: Geo 14.
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0: We've broken new port for the motor vehicle accident involving one of the T shuttle buses, transit runway as well.
1: Yeah,

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1: Fax comments behind 1071 for the vehicle with the doors ajar. The plate he gave me isn't coming back to anything. He thinks it may have actually been there since last night, but noticed today the door was ajar. Can't see if anybody's in the back. It's tinted dark.

0: 算算算。My apologies. 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
1: I believe we have to turn all property into the ECU login, so I'll take an address and I'll be logging it into the system.

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1: 14 Royal Street on the slash tires.
0: Hey, work. Right, this was called in by a fellow resident of Father Bills. Advised, everyone's allowed to stay. We're clear.
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0: 33 Granite, 74 for the fall.
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0: 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She's back today. 17 Elm Street, getting no answer at the door.
1: Who's it?
2: Seven 3 solid, right?
0: Who's it?

0: When you get there, if you can give us an apartment number, we can try to see if you have a number in house, try to get in contact with this party too, or if she has it.
1: Appreciate it.

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1: Good.
0: 164 Bellevue for the fall with head injury.
1: Yeah, that's...
0: Gonna be outside.

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1: Good.
0: 69 Taffer Road, number 1. Caller's reporting an SP vehicle driving past the house a couple times in the past 20 minutes. Says they're staring at her and her daughter. If that license plate's correct, it comes back canceled to a black Honda out of Watertown to a white female. She reports it's a vehicle with a black male driving.
1: Proceed.
0: That vehicle is coming back to a call out of 8th and 10th Road.

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5: All right, the body was given a case number. The alleged piece of knife from the tire he threw away, can't find it. Possibly happened in the last 3 days. He's not even sure that that's what took place. Tire wasn't flat either, so I'll be clear.

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1: Good.
0: She got a step back, she's all set. She'll be clear.
1: Good.
0: Going clear. Extra over practice.
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0: My apologies, 8-4. 8-5-8-4, 25 School Street, number 210 on the well-being check of a Connor Daniels. Caller's his mother reports he's been calling her 60-plus times. Believes he's off his medication, delusional, history of schizophrenia and bipolar, does not believe in he has any weapons on him.
1: A5 received. I'll take a same one, please.
0: 7.

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0: 81. 8 Mechanic Street, number 3. We had a 911 hang up. Party started saying something about somebody stole his wallet and then said, never mind, disconnected. He has history being combative with the police.
1: 83 receives a photo. 81 here.

0: 7312, if you can just keep an eye out for these possible erratic operators. Last seen Granite and Walter J. Hannon. Heading your way, white Lexus, white Corvette, and a white Mercedes.
1: 7-3, I'm in the air.
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0: Called the check, GOA. I came up from Berg at the Walter Day and at the Granite. 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
0: 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I was rolling in the back of her head.

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1: Perfect.
0: 419 Friendsbrook Parkway. Actually, if you can see the caller first at 417 Friendsbrook Parkway, is concerned about the neighbor's treatment of animals. There is an LPC at 419 when you go there.

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0: Multiple calls, Papagino's for that white Corvette doing donuts in the parking lot.
1: A3, I'm probably closer than Kilo 14, I can take that.
0: I have it, A3, I'll put you on it. Kilo 14, disregard.
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0: the 2 Zulu Papa Tango 7-2?
1: Zulu Papa Tango 7-2, I have.

0: 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Victor, Zulu, Golf, 1-8.
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1: I received

0: 就说服。They're all in Papageno's playing games. Nobody wants to fess up to who was driving the white Corvette. So we're going to wait here for a while and wait to see who gets in it. Because it's got some stuff going on with it that needs to be addressed.
1: Seven, six, oh.

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1: Okay, thank you.

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He is up. There are two people checking on him.

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1: Yes.
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0: UFO. 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
1: 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His mother showed up. 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And his girlfriend showed up to walk the bike, walk away to her house. 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

0: 76. 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He's got a very large garden out front. He has traps. He says he's got a lot of rats. So he was advised he'll be quick.
1: Seven, nine, I'm clear.

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1: 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I did, party refusing services.

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1: Any check if you like.
0: I'll put you on it.
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1: Heard from Brewster, 154 parking way 104 for the fall with hip injury. Unknown if anybody's there with her or if they're going to be able to get in. Four.
2: 7-4.
1: Area of 175 Center Street, within 24 meters for the 911 hang-up. We're unable to call the number back. It's international.
2: Proceed.

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1: Fire alarm, answer.
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2: Please have it in there as 154 parking way. 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
0: That's 164.
1: Okay, thank you. Rescue's off.
0: Rescue one, you're off.
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0: This is the Quincy Firefront Broadcasting, Rescue 1, 164 Parking Way, Unit 104 in the medical. 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

0: trouble for. For everything out there to check out there, nobody's flagging me down. I'll be clear.
1: Okay, so. I'm trying to stay up, we still will get back to you.

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0: 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Going clear. Would you close that arrest report out to me, please? The operator passenger was arrested for a minor possession.

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1: Okay.

Rockland, 139 Rockland Street, if you can stand by while a party picks up animals, should be 5 minutes out. Last call we had there was a dove back in April. There is an LPC at that address, it's not the RP's first name.

0: 7:15.
1: Yeah, probably has a tow coming about 10 or 15 minutes up. I'm standing by.
0: Because

0: 783.
1: 83.
0: Can you attempt Barnum Street again? The plaintiff just called, said she spoke with him. He said he'll come outside to be served.

0: 784, 785.
1: Ethan.
0: 284 Quincy Ave, Unit 2, Lima. Party says his neighbor asked him to call because he's an unwanted female in his apartment acting violently.

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1: 4 Quincy Ave, Unit 2 at Lima.
0: Please.
2: Persist. 8-3-0.
1: Persist.